0: 45.
1: Kiss. Radio Kiss.
2: You understand? 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

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'Cause the sun will always shine.

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I wanna to remember, music is my best friend.

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I'm solving your sex tape. You only get one take. 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Your anxiety is free.

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